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9: Mostly cloudy tonight, mid-40s, east winds 5 to 10 miles per hour. Tomorrow, variable cloudiness, 65. Tomorrow night, cloudy, 48. Saturday, a chance of rain in the morning, then mostly cloudy, 72. Saturday night,

mostly cloudy, 50. Sunday, mostly sunny, 77. Sunday night, mostly clear, 53. And for Monday, Memorial Day, sunshine, 82.

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4: Mostly cloudy tonight, mid-40s, east winds 5 to 10 miles per hour. Tomorrow, variable cloudiness, 65. Tomorrow night, cloudy, 48. Saturday, a chance of rain in the morning, then mostly cloudy, 72. Saturday night, mostly cloudy, 50. Sunday, mostly sunny, 77. Sunday night, mostly clear, 53. And for Monday, Memorial Day, sunshine, 82.

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9: Mostly cloudy, temperature falling to the mid-40s. East winds 5 to 10 miles per hour. Friday, variable cloudiness, 65. Friday night, cloudy, 48. Saturday, rain possible in the morning, then mostly cloudy, 72. Saturday night, mostly cloudy, 50. Sunday, mostly sunny, 77. Sunday night, mostly clear, 53. And for Monday, Memorial Day, sunshine, 82.

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So if our time is running out, day after day, we'll make the mundane a masterpiece. 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

0: Hey, Waniwak Center High School, big congrats to this year's graduating class. 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The future is yours. 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
2: Mostly cloudy, temperature falling to the mid-40s, east winds 5 to 10 miles per hour. Friday, variable cloudiness, 65. Friday night, cloudy, 48. Saturday, rain possible in the morning, then mostly cloudy, 72. Saturday night, mostly cloudy, 50. Sunday, mostly sunny, 77. Sunday night, mostly clear, 53. And for Monday, Memorial Day, sunshine, 82.

Hey, it's Sarah. It seems like we went through this with Brett Favre and Aaron Rodgers, really, but he says his 22nd NFL season will be his last. The 42-year-old Rodgers, who just inked a one-year deal with the Pittsburgh Steelers, told reporters on Wednesday that he will retire following the 2026 season. The former Green Bay Packer ranks fourth all-time with 527 passing touchdowns. He could surpass Peyton Manning on that list this season. Manning finished his career with 539 touchdown passes. Rodgers played the first 18 years of his career with the Packers, winning the Super Bowl in 2010 under head coach Mike McCarthy. The Steelers hired McCarthy as their head coach this offseason. So do you think they can make some magic happen? I don't know.

Hey, it's Sarah. A new study shows more than half of Wisconsin's deer ticks are carrying the bacteria that causes Lyme disease. Researchers say infection rates are rising across much of the state, especially in wooded and grassy areas where ticks thrive. That means the risk of Lyme disease is higher than ever for hikers, hunters, and anyone spending time outdoors. Experts say to do full tick checks after being outside, use repellent with DEET, and remove ticks quickly, because the longer a tick is attached, the greater the chance of infection. Wisconsin health officials warn that early symptoms can

can look like flu, so catching Lyme disease early is key to preventing long-term complications. I was making my bed the other day and found a dead tick in there after I had slept in there all night. So, yeah, did not make me feel good. I'm sure it came off of my dog, who was probably laying there at some point, but I still laid on top of it in some form all night long. Gross.

Hey, it's Sarah. With summer swimming season approaching, the American Academy of Pediatrics has released new drowning prevention guidelines, and they highlight some serious disparities. Drowning is the leading cause of death for kids ages 1 to 4, and certain groups face even higher risks. CDC data shows Black youth under the age of 30 are more than 1.5 times as likely to drown as white youth, and American Indian and Alaskan Native youth are twice as likely. The AAP says toddlers are at the highest risk because they can slip away unnoticed, and teens often overestimate their swimming skills. Their updated recommendations include constant supervision around any water, an adult within arm's reach of younger or weaker swimmers, swim lessons starting after the age of 1, Coast Guard approved life jackets, strong fencing and safety laws, and CPR training for caregivers. The goal is simple: prevent tragedies before they happen. And, you know, those swimming lessons, they are really important. My kids have been in swimming lessons on and off for many years, and they're really making some progress over the last couple of years and really starting to enjoy it. They actually take swimming lessons in our local lake, which I think is really great, and it's free where we live, so there's no reason not to.

0: A big salute to the graduates of Reedsburg High School. This is your moment, and we couldn't be prouder. Remember, every step you take is a step toward your dreams. Keep shining.
1: 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Enjoy this happy ending and look forward to your new beginning. Keep up the good work from MUCO and South Central Heating and Cooling, Reedsburg.
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7: Mostly cloudy, temperature falling to the mid-40s, east winds 5 to 10 miles per hour. Friday, variable cloudiness, 65. Friday night, cloudy, 48. Saturday, rain possible in the morning, then mostly cloudy, 72. Saturday night, mostly cloudy, 50. Sunday, mostly sunny, 77. Sunday night, mostly clear, 53. And for Monday, Memorial Day, sunshine, 82.

Hey, it's Sarah. A new national study says a college degree is still worth it, even in fields people love to joke about, like the liberal arts. Researchers found that while liberal arts majors often start out earning less than STEM grads, their earnings grow steadily over time. By mid-career, many are making as much or more than workers in business or some technical field. On average, college entrants out-earned high school graduates by almost $87,000 over a 15-year period, even after accounting for college costs. Engineering and architecture majors enjoyed the highest returns, but even liberal arts majors whose degrees can translate into lower earnings outperform their peers without bachelor's degrees by about $35,000. The report says

The real value comes from skills like writing, analysis, and problem solving, things employers constantly rank as top priorities. And overall, people with bachelor's degrees still earn far more over a lifetime than those without one. The study's takeaway: major in what you're good at, because long-term earnings depend more on career path and experience than the label on your diploma. And that is so true. You got to be happy.

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ready for a reset, a nice 3-day weekend, and of course an opportunity to remember all the men and women who have served our country, and especially those who have made the ultimate sacrifice. My kids and I will be at a Memorial Day ceremony in our hometown on Monday when my oldest son is a scout, and of course they will be handing out programs and in their official capacity for scouts on Monday. It's always a special ceremony there for Memorial Day.

Hey, it's Sarah. A new study shows more than half of Wisconsin's deer ticks are carrying the bacteria that causes Lyme disease. Researchers say infection rates are rising across much of the state, especially in wooded and grassy areas where ticks thrive. That means the risk of Lyme disease is higher than ever for hikers, hunters, and anyone spending time outdoors. Experts say to do full tick checks after being outside, use repellent with DEET, and remove ticks quickly because the longer a tick is attached, the greater the chance of infection. Wisconsin health officials warn that early symptoms can look like flu, so catching Lyme disease early is key to preventing long-term complications. I was making my bed the other day and found a dead tick in there after I had slept in there all night. So, yeah. Did not make me feel good. I'm sure it came off of my dog, who was probably laying there at some point, but I still laid on top of it in some form all night long. Gross.

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1: From the Fox Sports Studios in Los Angeles, here's Monsi Bolaños.
2: The New York Knicks defeated the Cleveland Cavaliers 109-93 in Game 2 of the Eastern Conference Finals, and Josh Hart led the way for New York with 26 points, which was a playoff career high. All five of New York's starters ended in double digits. For Cleveland, it was Donovan Mitchell, who was the leading scorer of the game with 26 points. Jarrett Allen with a double-double in the loss. In the Stanley Cup playoffs, Game 1 of the East Final, the Canadiens defeated the Hurricanes 6-2. In baseball, the Angels lead the A's 2-1, top of the 7th inning, while the Diamondbacks are up on the Rockies 1-0, bottom of the 6th inning, and the Blue Jays blank the Yankees 2-0. And veteran NASCAR driver and two-time Series Cup champion Kyle Busch passed away at the age of 41. It was announced today that he died after being hospitalized earlier in the day as a result of a severe illness. No cause of death was given.
3: Mostly cloudy, temperature falling to the mid-40s. East winds 5 to 10 miles per hour. Friday, variable cloudiness, 65. Friday night, cloudy, 48. Saturday, rain possible in the morning, then mostly cloudy, 72. Saturday night, mostly cloudy, 50. Sunday, mostly sunny, 77. Sunday night, mostly clear, 53. And for Monday, Memorial Day, sunshine, 82.

Hey, it's Sarah. NFL owners officially voted to award the 2030 Super Bowl to Nashville during their meetings in Orlando. Nashville has spent years building itself into a major tourism destination, and now it's landed one of the biggest events on the planet. That's exactly why they built a new stadium, and it looks like the decision paid off. If you remember the NFL draft back in 2019, Lower Broadway turned into a giant party. Hundreds of thousands of fans packed downtown, so you can only imagine what the Super Bowl will do for the city. The game is expected to bring in a huge boost for hotels, restaurants, bars, and local businesses across Middle Tennessee. I can only imagine, I mean, what fun that would be in like the country music capital of the world. Oh my gosh, so much fun. And I think that's gotta be the year that they have a country music halftime show.

Hey, it's Sarah. Lung cancer is notoriously difficult to diagnose early, particularly for non-smokers. Current screening recommendations focus on smoking history, leaving out those who don't use tobacco, but unfortunately can still get the disease. That could soon change thanks to new tests in the works. In a study published this week, researchers found that it may be possible to scan blood for lung cancer markers and detect high-risk individuals. The blood test method they developed tracked 13 proteins and detected 85% of lung cancers that occurred within 1 year, compared with 63% under the current U.S. screening guidelines. While this method isn't ready for widespread use yet and focused on smokers for this particular study, the goal is to continue developing it and eventually expand guidelines to include non-smokers who are not currently eligible for screening. So it's always good to expand these studies and include more people so we can get those answers early.

something else. The afterworld. A world of never-ending happiness. You can always see the sun.

Wisconsin is getting a major boost in the effort to remove toxic lead pipes. The Environmental Protection Agency has awarded the state $94 million through its Drinking Water Safe Revolving Fund to help communities find and replace lead service lines. About half of that money will go to disadvantaged areas as grants or principal forgiveness loans, according to Wisconsin Public Radio. The funding is part of a nearly $2.9 billion national push to speed up lead pipe replacement under the bipartisan infrastructure law. Wisconsin has an estimated 343,000 lead service lines statewide, and replacing them is a massive long-term project. EPA officials say that every pipe removed is a win for public health, especially for children who face the greatest risk from lead exposure. Communities can use the money to build service line inventories, plan projects, and replace pipes from curb to tap, all aimed at ensuring clean, safe drinking water for families across Wisconsin. It's good news. But of course, developing those programs for communities is going to take time. I'm sorry, I'm here.

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1: From the Fox Sports Studios in Los Angeles, here's Monsi Bolaños.
2: In the NBA, the Knicks defeated the Cavs 109-93 in Game 2 of the Eastern Conference Finals. New York shot 52% from the field, had 32 assists, and all starters ended in double digits.
3: Nothing. We just didn't make shots. I loved everything about the looks we got. And some days, you just miss the open ones. Got great looks. Sometimes we're in and out. Sometimes we're short. Offensively, I'm not worried at all.
2: That was Cavaliers star Donovan Mitchell, who had 26 points in the loss. Game 3 between the Spurs and the Thunder will tip off on Friday at 8:30 Eastern time. OKC star Jalen Williams is questionable with a hamstring injury. Spurs guard De'Aaron Fox and teammate Dylan Harper are also listed as questionable. At the Stanley Cup playoffs, the Canadians outscored the Hurricanes 6-2 in Game 1 of the East Final. And in baseball, Diamondbacks have won 5 in a row after beating the Rockies 2-1.
4: Mostly cloudy, temperature falling to the mid-40s, east winds 5 to 10 miles per hour. Friday, variable cloudiness, 65. Friday night, cloudy, 48.

Saturday, rain possible in the morning, then mostly cloudy, 72. Saturday night, mostly cloudy, 50. Sunday, mostly sunny, 77. Sunday night, mostly clear, 53. And for Monday, Memorial Day, sunshine, 82.

Hey, it's Sarah. A new study finds that pregnant people who get higher levels of vitamin D may give their children a small but meaningful boost in early cognitive development. Researchers tracked vitamin D intake during pregnancy and later tested children's thinking and language skills. Kids whose mothers had higher vitamin D levels scored better on several cognitive measures. Scientists say vitamin D plays a key role in brain development before birth, but many pregnant people don't get enough, especially in northern states like Wisconsin, where sunlight is limited for much of the year. Doctors stress that everyone who's pregnant should talk with their provider before changing supplements, but the study adds to growing evidence that vitamin D may support healthy early brain development. I wish I would have known that. I was taking a multivitamin while I was pregnant, but they were so hard to get down. I ended up going to a chewable children's vitamin because it was just so hard. You know, I was just throwing up everything.

Hey, it's Sarah with you. Wisconsin's housing market is heating up again. New numbers from the Wisconsin Realtors Association show home sales jumped 7% compared to this time last year. Even though inventory is still extremely tight, realtors say demand remains strong, mortgage rates have stabilized a bit, and buyers are jumping back in despite limited options. Median prices also continue to rise, driven by low supply and steady competition. Experts say the market is still challenging for first-time buyers, but the overall increase in sales is a sign that Wisconsin's housing market is gaining momentum heading into summer. Houses in my neighborhood are definitely going up for sale. There was like three that I saw last night alone, so it must be a trend.

Hey, it's Sarah. Well, it was a little bit of a later night last night. My oldest son crossed over from Cub Scouts into Boy Scouts, and I had a little tear in my eye as he did. It's like one of those first little milestones, and I realized he's really getting bigger. I can't even believe it. I mean, he's only 11, but he's just really starting to grow up, and you know, it just happens before your eyes so quickly. I mean, it just feels like not so long ago he was just a little baby, and you know, then a cute little toddler and a crazy toddler and a cute kid, and now he's like a big kid and in middle school. So, you know, it goes fast, and that end of the school year, it's right around the corner for a lot of parents. Probably a lot of teary eyes coming in the next couple of weeks for all the moms who have kids that are graduating, you know, whether it's the fifth grade, the kindergarten graduation, the eighth grade graduation, or of course the high school graduation. Lots of milestones coming up.

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2: In the NBA, the Knicks defeated the Cavs 109-93 in Game 2 of the Eastern Conference Finals. New York shot 52% from the field, had 32 assists, and all starters ended in double digits.
3: Nothing. We just didn't make shots. I loved everything about the looks we got. And some days, you just miss the open ones. Got great looks. Sometimes we're in and out. Sometimes we're short. Offensively, I'm not worried at all.
2: That was Cavaliers star Donovan Mitchell, who had 26 points in the loss. Game 3 between the Spurs and the Thunder will tip off on Friday at 8:30 Eastern time. OKC star Jalen Williams is questionable with a hamstring injury. Spurs guard De'Aaron Fox and teammate Dylan Harper are also listed as questionable. At the Stanley Cup playoffs, the Canadians outscored the Hurricanes 6-2 in Game 1 of the East Final. And in baseball, Diamondbacks have won 5 in a row after beating the Rockies 2-1.
4: Mostly cloudy, temperature falling to the mid-40s, east winds 5 to 10 miles per hour. Friday, variable cloudiness, 65. Friday night, cloudy, 48. Saturday, rain possible in the morning, then mostly cloudy, 72. Saturday night, mostly cloudy, 50. Sunday, mostly sunny, 77. Sunday night, mostly clear, 53. And for Monday, Memorial Day, sunshine, 82.

Hey, it's Sarah. Have you ever walked out of a store without buying anything and felt weirdly awkward? You didn't steal anything, you didn't do anything wrong, but somehow it feels weird. A new list of normal things that feel embarrassing for no logical reason is going viral, and honestly, it's a little too relatable. It includes stuff like trying to park in a tight space, yes to that one, stretching before a workout class, trying on shoes, going through TSA, doing yard work, coughing in a quiet room, that's a big one, or walking to the bathroom in a crowded restaurant, even opening presents in front of people or having the staff sing happy birthday. That is a no-go for me. No way. A psychologist says these moments trigger self-consciousness, that feeling you're suddenly the center of attention and might create a scene. Other awkward classics, someone holding the door when you're too far away walking back after bowling, someone knocking on the bathroom door, and basically anything involving elevators.

Q102 and 98.5 is WBOO Reedsburg, WDLS Wisconsin Dells, and W253DH Baraboo.

Hey, it's Sarah. Well, first responders in North Texas had an interesting call. They had to pull a Tesla Cybertruck out of a lake after the driver intentionally drove into the water. Police say the man told them he wanted to test the truck's wade mode, which is supposed to let it drive through shallow water, but only up to about 32 inches deep. Instead, the Cybertruck took on water, shut down, and the driver and his passenger bailed out. Crews removed the truck, and the driver was arrested for operating a vehicle in a closed section of the lake and not having the required water safety equipment. Police reminded everyone that even if a vehicle can physically enter shallow water, doing so can still violate the law and cause a whole lot of trouble. I'm thinking, don't do that.

Hey, it's Sarah. With summer swimming season approaching, the American Academy of Pediatrics has released new drowning prevention guidelines, and they highlight some serious disparities. Drowning is the leading cause of death for kids ages 1 to 4, and certain groups face even higher risks. CDC data shows Black youth under the age of 30 are more than 1.5 times as likely to drown as white youth, and American Indian and Alaskan Native youth are twice as likely. The AAP says toddlers are at the highest risk because they can slip away unnoticed, and teens often overestimate their swimming skills. Their updated recommendations include constant supervision around any water, an adult within arm's reach of younger or weaker swimmers, swim lessons starting after the age of 1, Coast Guard approved life jackets, strong fencing and safety laws, and CPR training for caregivers. The goal is simple: prevent tragedies before they happen. And, you know, those swimming lessons, they are really important. My kids have been in swimming lessons on and off for many years, and they're really making some progress over the last couple of years and really starting to enjoy it. They actually take swimming lessons in our local lake, which I think is really great, and it's free where we live, so there's no reason not to.

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1: From the Fox Sports Studios in Los Angeles, here's Monsi Bolaños.
2: In the NBA, the Knicks defeated the Cavs 109-93 in Game 2 of the Eastern Conference Finals. New York shot 52% from the field, had 32 assists, and all starters ended in double digits.
3: Nothing. We just didn't make shots. I loved everything about the looks we got. And some days, you just miss the open ones. We got great looks. Sometimes we're in and out. Sometimes we're short. Offensively, I'm not worried at all.
2: That was Cavaliers star Donovan Mitchell, who had 26 points in the loss. Game 3 between the Spurs and the Thunder will tip off on Friday at 8:30 Eastern time. OKC star Jalen Williams is

0: questionable with a hamstring injury. Spurs guard De'Aaron Fox and teammate Dylan Harper are also listed as questionable. At the Stanley Cup playoffs, the Canadians outscored the Hurricanes 6-2 in Game 1 of the East Final. And in baseball, Diamondbacks have won 5 in a row after beating the Rockies 2-1.
1: Mostly cloudy, temperature falling to the mid-40s, east winds 5 to 10 miles per hour. Friday, variable cloudiness, 65. Friday night, cloudy, 48. Saturday, rain possible in the morning, then mostly cloudy, 72. Saturday night, mostly cloudy, 50. Sunday, mostly sunny, 77. Sunday night, mostly clear, 53. And for Monday, Memorial Day, sunshine, 82.

If spring felt a little skimpy this year, you're not imagining it, and apparently Americans are ready to skip ahead. A new survey says the real start of summer is May 21st, which was just on Thursday. That's a full month before the official June 21st start, but 92% of people say they're in summer mode long before the calendar catches up. For some, Memorial Day weekend is the true kickoff, so we're right there. People in northern states like Maine, South Dakota, and New Hampshire are the most eager for an early summer. Folks in already hot places, California, Arizona, New Mexico, are the least excited to extend the heat. More than half of Americans plan to live their best life this summer, while 47% say they're taking it easy. About 10% want every day booked with family time, grilling, or just being outside. And even though 78% of people try to eat healthier in the summer, only half stick with it. But 36% say they're motivated to hit their health goals this year. You think they can do it?

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1: From the Fox Sports Studios in Los Angeles, here's Monsi Bolaños.
2: In the NBA, the Knicks defeated the Cavs 109-93 in Game 2 of the Eastern Conference Finals. New York shot 52% from the field.

0: had 32 assists, and all starters ended in double digits.
1: Nothing. We just didn't make shots. I loved everything about the looks we got. And some days you just miss the open ones. We got great looks. Sometimes running out. Sometimes they're short. Offensively, I'm not worried at all.
0: That was Cavaliers star Donovan Mitchell, who had 26 points in the loss. Game 3 between the Spurs and the Thunder will tip off on Friday at 8:30 Eastern time. OKC star Jalen Williams is questionable with a hamstring injury. Spurs guard De'Aaron Fox and teammate Dylan Harper are also listed as questionable. At the Stanley Cup playoffs, the Canadians outscored the Hurricanes 6-2 in Game 1 of the East Final. And in baseball, Diamondbacks have won 5 in a row after beating the Rockies 2-1.
2: Mostly cloudy, temperature falling to the mid-40s. East winds 5 to 10 miles per hour. Friday, variable cloudiness, 65. Friday night, cloudy, 48. Saturday, rain possible in the morning, then mostly cloudy, 72. Saturday night, mostly cloudy, 50. Sunday, mostly sunny, 77. Sunday night, mostly clear, 53. And for Monday, Memorial Day, sunshine, 82.

0: Breeden Chelsea along with you. I know a lot of people going to be doing some traveling. I was talking with a client and a friend who's going to be doing some RVing coming up this weekend.
1: Gosh.
0: I was asking him about the price of gas and diesel and all that, and he said, yeah, it's definitely, you feel it. So, coming up, Chelsea, I want to talk about a couple things with Memorial Day weekend. How many people are traveling?
1: Oh, yeah, I always like these numbers.
0: It's always a big number. Will it be as big this year? But also, summer travel, will Americans cut back on other things? And if they're going to, where are they going to cut back?
1: Okay,
0: people
1: yeah.
0: People are needing to save.
1: Yes.
0: So we're going to talk about that.
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6: Partly sunny today, mid-60s. East winds 5 to 15 miles per hour. Tonight, mostly cloudy, 50. Tomorrow, clearing, 72. Tomorrow night, scattered showers late, 51. Sunday, mostly sunny, 77. Sunday night, mostly clear, 53. And for Monday, Memorial Day, sunshine, 85.

You know, I was wondering, you know, if you could keep on, because the force has got a lot of power, and it makes me feel like

0: Reading Chelsea along with you. Okay, Chelsea, Memorial Day weekend, big travel weekend. How many Americans are expected to travel at least 50 miles from home over the weekend? AAA says about 45 million will travel 50 plus miles. Now, that would make it a record or near record year for Memorial Day travel, slightly above last year's 44.8 to 45.1. So it's pretty much on track right around there. Roughly 39 million are expected to travel by car, about 80% of all travelers. 3.6 to 3.7 are going to fly over the long weekend. And 2.2 million people are expected to use buses, trains, or cruises.
1: Really?
0: Hey, if you're going to do a cruise, cool for you.
1: Okay.
0: I never thought of Memorial Day weekend as being a big cruise holiday, but for a couple million Americans, it certainly will be.
1: Wow.
0: I am thinking we are not a part of this 45 million. We're not going more than 50 miles.
1: No.
0: And it seems like we never do. We used to before kids, but it just seems like we're doing less of that as the kiddos. If you and I, if we have one day with the kids, we have to pack the same amount as three or four days.
1: Oh, my gosh.
0: It's the darndest thing. It's like,
1: yeah.
0: It was only one day. It doesn't matter if it's one day or almost a week.
1: Mm-hmm.
0: It's just more of everything. But you still have to take all of these things. So summer travel plans as a whole, we'll do this coming up. Summer travel plans as a whole with costs, with the price of gas, all
1: right.
0: of that stuff. Are fewer Americans going to travel this summer? And for those that are, where are they cutting back? So we'll get into that.

0: She's Chelsea. I'm Reed. Okay, Chelsea, so with the price of everything.
1: Yes.
0: Most Americans are still planning to travel this summer.
1: Okay.
0: But many are cutting back other spending to afford trips. Strong interest in domestic, experience-driven getaways. And a lot of them are using AI for planning. So, you know, I want to go here, plan my whole trip. You ever going to do that? You're a big planner. You ever just going to let AI plan your whole trip?
1: No.
0: I would take a little of the fun out of it, wouldn't it?
1: Yes.
0: It feels a little too sterile to me if it's just
1: I agree with you. Plan my
0: trip. If you want to use it for some ideas or some things, or if you have everything you want to do and say, how could I fit this in the schedule for driving, I could see some of that. But 70% of Americans say they plan to travel this summer. So they say strong pent-up demand. 85% say they desperately need a vacation. So 70% are planning, 85% say, yeah, we got to get away. 86,
1: I might be in the 85%.
0: You're in the 85? 86% agree an annual vacation is important. I think an annual vacation is important.
1: Yes.
0: Average planned spend is about $2,700 per person for summer travel.
1: Okay.
0: That feels a little expensive to me.
1: What was the number again?
0: $2,665, $2,700.

0: rounded up.
1: Yeah, I mean, obviously that's average. So it takes into effect, you know.
0: Takes into account like flights and things like that.
1: Yeah, because you could be going on a European thing, and that's like.
0: Yeah, and then that skews the averages.
1: Correct.
0: Good point. 79% are concerned about rising travel costs. 49% are scaling back travel plans. But people are cutting in some of these other areas, which, you know, it doesn't help out the restaurants if you don't go out to eat and, and things of that nature.
1: Yes.
0: But we continue to see, Chels, people want memories. They want experience.
1: Yes.
0: They want to create these memories, whether that's with their significant other, their kids, everybody, whatever it might be. So summer travel is going to continue to be big.
1: I think even after COVID, people have this live it up thing still. And I think that's going to be around for a while because...
0: Through the decade, I think.
1: I agree with you. I was going to say 10 years. Because there was times where we couldn't do anything or you were afraid to do things. And now that you, you know, feel better about it, it's like, we're going to live it up.
0: You don't forget when you lose something.
1: I know.
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6: Partly sunny today, mid-60s. East winds 5 to 15 miles per hour. Tonight, mostly cloudy, 50. Tomorrow, clearing, 72. Tomorrow night, scattered showers late, 51. Sunday, mostly sunny, 77. Sunday night, mostly clear, 53. And for Monday, Memorial Day, sunshine, 85.

0: Yes.
1: Aaron Rodgers officially going to retire after this season. Officially.
0: When he was asked in a press conference on Wednesday whether he will retire after this season, he said, yes, this is it.
1: When LeBron James, if he does a farewell tour, it will be a whole year of just a lot of moments, and the other teams will do a lot for him. I don't know what Aaron's going to get. I don't know if teams are going to go out of their way to, you know, give him a farewell send-off, or he is obviously, you know, he's gotten political, which is his prerogative. He's definitely made some moves over the last half a dozen years, being on the Pat McAfee show, the things that he said with all of that.
0: Right.
1: So I hope he can get through this year healthy. I don't have high expectations. I have medium to low expectations for the Steelers. But, yeah, just to announce it at a press conference when asked.
0: He said, yeah, I'm pretty sure this is it. That's why we just did a one-year deal. Steelers didn't need to put any extra years on that or anything. So this is just really about finishing with it, a lot of love and fun and peace for the career that I've had. So
1: that leaves a little room to maneuver, right?
0: I don't know.
1: How did he say that? I'm pretty sure.
0: Yeah, I'm pretty sure this is it. I mean, I don't know what to make of it.
1: It's like when Brady was 45, though. What is Aaron, like 41, 42? How much more do you want to take physically?
0: Yeah, yeah.
1: I mean, I'm 32, and dang, my ankle hurt the other day for the whole day, and I don't really know why. Mm-hmm. These guys getting hit by 300-pound grown men that can run like a grizzly bear.
0: Oh, man.
1: Got a lot of money. I don't know. Again, hope he gets through it healthy.

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0: There's Chels Amreed. Okay, Chels, kids coming home for summer vacation. But let's talk about the little kids. Let's not just talk about college students. Let's talk about the little kids.
1: Yeah.
0: So I was reading this from JS Online. Like, what's the deal with kids being able to stay home alone? What's the law say on this?
1: Oh.
0: Do you want to guess the minimum age?
1: 12.
0: 12 is your guess? I think it's a very good guess.
1: I'm pretty confident about that.
0: Wisconsin law does not set a specific minimum age for leaving kids home alone.
1: Okay.
0: Instead, parents are responsible for deciding based on the child's maturity.
1: Yeah.
0: But they can be charged with abandonment or neglect if the child's safety or basic needs aren't adequately protected. Which is how I think it should be. I don't think we need the government telling us about our kids. I think we should decide for ourselves. Although, some people are a little more in tune than others. The American Red Cross and many Wisconsin YMCA chapters offer low-cost babysitting classes generally for kids 11 and older.
1: Right.
0: Wisconsin allows children 12 and up to babysit in non-business homes and 14 and up for all babysitting jobs. And many employers prefer or require proof of completed babysitting training.
1: Okay.
0: So, yeah, it depends on the kid.
1: Mm-hmm.
0: But shout out to all those people that have the programs during the summer, the meal programs, helping out with that for families that need it.
1: Yes.
0: We're starting to get in that mode. So,
1: Do you remember, Reed, the first time you were left at home by yourself?
0: I was younger, but it was, I get dropped off on the bus and then my parents would be home in 5 minutes type thing, ten minutes. So I don't know. I was probably

0: 10, 11, I'm guessing. I would say I was a pretty mature kid,
1: Okay.
0: and I had my brother. I think it's a little different when you have a sibling too,
1: Yeah, I
0: so you can kind of
1: agree.
0: look after each other. What about you? Were you like
1: I
0: 17
1: vividly
0: or?
1: remember I was like, "Wait, you're leaving me here by myself? Like what?" So I was kind of freaked out by it,
0: Like
1: but
0: 17 or how old were you?
1: no. I think I was 12.
0: 12. Okay, that's a good age.
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11: Partly sunny today, mid-60s. East winds 5 to 15 miles per hour. Tonight, mostly cloudy, 50. Tomorrow, clearing, 72. Tomorrow night, scattered showers late, 51. Sunday, mostly sunny, 77. Sunday night, mostly clear, 53. And for Monday, Memorial Day, sunshine, 85.

0: Bring Chelsea along with you. Okay, Chelsea, so The Devil Wears Prada 2, you went and saw your best friend Abby and her sister.
1: I did.
0: Out of 10, remind people, where did you sit on that? I know it wasn't, you weren't disappointed, but it wasn't as good as you, there was obviously high expectations.
1: I feel bad saying 6, but I'm going to say
0: 6 out of 10? Yeah. I don't think that's bad for a sequel. The original movie, was that like a 9 out of 10 for you?
1: Oh, for sure. So good. This one was so good too, but again, the storyline I didn't
0: Didn't love the storyline?
1: Okay, anywho.
0: So The Devil Wears Prada box office from this article from Film shows, according to this idea, how far superhero movies have fallen. And the huge success of this sequel, because the sequel has been really huge. It's a global hit. It's already like at $550 million worldwide on about a $100 million budget, likely to pass $600 million. So that's outgrossing every Marvel movie released last year and positioning itself among the biggest films of this year already.
1: Okay.
0: And they're just saying you're seeing a shift away from superhero dominance towards more varied, especially female-driven, youth-focused movies.
1: GNO!
0: So I'll admit, I think superhero movies are cool. I've seen very few of them. I've seen the three, like Dark Knight series. I went to Spider-Man movies with my grandma as a kid. I'll probably watch more of them as Grant gets of age, but it's never been as interesting to me, even though I'm probably in the demo. But yeah, they're saying that Hollywood might start shifting with the success of The Devil Wears Prada 2. Barbie, of course, was massive. So they're thinking there's going to be a bit of a shift here.
1: Okay, that's interesting. It'll be very interesting. I just said the word twice. It'll be very interesting to see where this new Star Wars Mandalorian movie comes in. Because, you know, that's one where it's like it always feels like there's those type of movies coming out.
0: That's a good point.
1: And I feel like it kind of does get a little saturated with it. That's just very interesting. I think the perfect word is with the superhero stuff, it's kind of saturated.
0: Yeah, there was so much of it that came out. It felt like there were 3 a year.
1: Yeah.
0: I'll tell you, go to your local theater, though. Support them.
1: Yes.
0: And I took Grant to the Mario movie. We had so much fun for a couple of hours. We got all the snacks.
1: Yeah.
0: I know you have fun going with Abby on occasion.
1: I do.
0: It's as nice as it is to be at home and do that. You go to the theater. Like, that is a fun experience.
1: I think these people, stars, are pushing for movies to be in the theater.
0: Yeah.
1: Because it just helps the local economy so much.
0: Well, and financially, the streaming thing, it's questionable how they make money, if they can make as much with that model.

0: Hey, it's Reed and Chelsea with you. Chelsea, we got to get to a Brewers game, and Jacob Mazurowski, their ace, is just incredible. Threw six scoreless innings a couple days ago against the Cubs. Eight strikeouts. He's got an unprecedented streak here. He hasn't allowed an extra base hit more than a month. Now leads Major League Baseball with 88 strikeouts and an ERA of 1.89 through 10 starts. They got all of these advanced metrics on this, that, and other things. Spin velocity, spin rate, and all this stuff. I like still strikeouts, walks, yeah. ERA. These are things I can understand.
1: Okay.
0: But this guy is like a phenom. Hmm. And the question's going to become, though, his health. You know, throwing this hard, this many innings, he is definitely in contention for the NL Cy Young, which it is May. We're extremely early in this. But the Brewers have, again, one of these pitchers. And I just have to say, there's a lot of, like, the Brewers can't spend as much money and they can't do, they got quite the farm system.
1: Yeah.
0: And it feels like they bring up these guys that turn out to be incredible. I would like to see this guy pitch. And we have been considering.
1: What if he doesn't pitch at the game that you go to, though?
0: No, that's the thing. We should be able to, it should be scheduled if you do it in the season and, you know, just do it on a day that he's up. So this isn't the playoffs. He should be good. But do we take our 5-year-old? Our 2-year-old's good.
1: Possibly.
0: If she has snacks, she's good. It does not matter. Our 5-year-old, we tried when he was 2 or 3. Disaster.
1: Oh.
0: I don't know if he'd be into it now, though. It's the game moves faster.
1: It does.
0: We should try it. We should try it. Mm-hmm. With low expectations.
1: Okay.
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5: 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In Division 2, Reedsburg advanced with a 13-3 win over Wisconsin Dells. Cheyenne Ralph gets the win in the circle.

0: VI when he walked center at Royal in round two on Tuesday. Regular season matchup, Portage all over Jefferson last night, 23-1. Trinity Williams and Josie Krieger each with four hits and a round tripper. Ilana Considine, three hits and a tater. Anna Considine, two hits and a home run. Baseball in the regular season to wrap it up in the Badgers small. Reedsburg blank Madison Edgewood 3-0. Winnie Alonzo struck out 11. Simon Pelton with three base hits. Portage blanked by Sauk Prairie 14-0. Sauk Prairie, the undisputed conference champ. In the Badger large, Baraboo doubled up to Forrest 8-4. Owen Rogers, three hits, scoring three times. Peyton Poker, two hits, two runs scored. Brody Bjorklund with three base hits, three RBI, scoring twice. In the South Central Conference, Wisconsin Dells ran the table, defeating Nakusa 12-1. Carter Severson the win, Fanning 8. Elsewhere in the Ridge and Valley, Weston 13, Kickapoo 5, Trevor Westfall fanned 8. Hillsboro fell to Barneville non-conference 12-1. On the soccer pitch, Baraboo blanked by Lodi 5-0. Home talent baseball from the Knight League, Reedsburg blanked Cazenovia 23-0. Lincoln Smith struck out 13 and had a no-hitter. At the plate, Mark Offmer, two hits, two RBI, and two runs scored. Sawyer Molitor with two runs scored, knocking in three. Logan Sullivan with five RBI. Connor Adams with a round tripper. 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
0: Partly sunny today, mid-60s, east winds 5 to 15 miles per hour. Tonight, mostly cloudy, 50. Tomorrow, clearing, 72. Tomorrow night, scattered showers late, 51. Sunday, mostly sunny, 77. Sunday night, mostly clear, 53. And for Monday, Memorial Day, sunshine, 85.

0: Reed and Chelsea with you as Memorial Day weekend upon us here, Chelsea. I thought it'd be good to give a little background as this began after the Civil War, known as Decoration Day. Memorial Day, a time to honor fallen soldiers by decorating their graves with flowers and flags, has since become a national day of remembrance for all who died in American military service. Observed on the last Monday in May. It's always the last Monday, so that is why it's the 25th, and you can't get any earlier than this, because the following Monday is June 1st.
1: Okay.
0: So, yeah, it came out of the Civil War, and it was originally called Decoration Day. So, as we have talked about this week, this can be a very challenging weekend for those who have lost loved ones in the line of duty, and it's difficult, I think, for those of us who have not served to just understand that sacrifice, because how can we?
1: Yeah.
0: Flags are traditionally flown at half staff until noon on Memorial Day, then raised to full staff for the rest of the day, symbolizing both mourning and the resolve of living.
1: Mm-hmm.
0: Since 2000, a national moment of remembrance asked Americans to pause at 3 p.m. local time for a minute of silence or reflection to honor those who have died in service. So if you didn't know that, 3 o'clock on Monday, just take a minute and just think about all the things that we get to do because of these amazing men and women.

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0: Wisconsin Dells High School seniors, it's time to celebrate. 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
1: Congratulations to all Wisconsin Dells graduates. 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

0: An online survey is available through the end of the month asking for efficiencies and inefficiencies. You can go to BaraboWI.gov. The state has received nearly $250,000 grant from the Environmental Protection Agency to be used to monitor water quality at beaches and to notify the public if elevated levels of bacteria make swimming unsafe. The goal is to ensure that everybody has access to clean and safe water. More information at epa.gov. A federal judge has dismissed a U.S. Department of Justice lawsuit seeking access to the state's full voter registration list. It blocks the release of unredacted voter information, including Social Security and driver's license numbers. Supporters say the decision protects voter privacy, while others say the review was needed to help verify voter rolls. Home prices in the state continue to rise. The Wisconsin Realtors Association shows the median price of homes increased more than 6% in the last year. The typical home costs around $340,000. Experts say available housing needs to increase 62% to reach a balanced market. And Memorial Weekend is upon us, most communities holding their ceremonies coming up on Monday. Weather should cooperate. A gradual warming trend, we could reach the mid-80s by Monday. Now you're up to date. I'm Tom Demeen, Magnum Media News.
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0: Partly sunny today, mid-60s. East winds 5 to 15 miles per hour. Tonight, mostly cloudy, 50. Tomorrow, clearing, 72. Tomorrow night, scattered showers late, 51. Sunday, mostly sunny, 77. Sunday night, mostly clear, 53. And for Monday, Memorial Day, sunshine, 85.

0: Greeting Chelsea along with you. Chelsea, Texas man was arrested for intentionally driving his Cybertruck, you know, those big honking things, down a closed boat ramp into a lake to test its wade mode.
1: What is wade mode?
0: It's a water driving feature, causing the truck to take on water, and it became disabled. He and his passengers thankfully escaped and survived. He was arrested on multiple violations under Texas park and water safety laws.
1: Okay.
0: But he said, I did it deliberately. I wanted to try out wade mode. And it's a driver, it's featured for those driving through shallow bodies of water, like rivers or creeks, not into a lake. The manual says it allows the truck to enter and drive through water, but warns of limits and risks. The maximum recommended wading depth is about 32 inches from the bottom of the tires, which does not cover fully driving into a lake off of a boat ramp. If you want to experience this, you should go on Adele's Duck, which you and I have done many times.
1: There you go.
0: But yeah, you can't treat those things like a duck. I saw like one of these things parked.
1: $100,000. Like, how much is one of those things?
0: Well, just because you have money doesn't make you smart. But it's fascinating to me that somebody who would afford one would

0: just then go, or maybe you have so much money you don't care, but you could seriously die, you know, if you got trapped in those.
1: Right, it's
0: serious. It's all kidding aside, it is really serious. I saw one of these things parked at a parking lot that I drove out of, and it is just bizarre. I mean, every time you see one, it's like, what is that thing?
1: Yeah.
0: And I'm getting a little more used to seeing these things.
1: Right.
0: But Wade mode is not lake mode.
1: I'll stick with my mom fan. Beep, beep.
0: Yes.

0: Reed and Chelsea with you. You got any allergies? I woke up this morning and I feel a little something. And usually if I do, it means you're getting hit pretty hard, but you haven't said anything about it.
1: I am good. Usually it's June for me, so I hope that I stay in the clear for the next couple of weeks still.
0: I feel like great. With allergies, we forget every year. We're so excited about summer and warm weather. And then, oh yeah, that's right. We deal with all the allergies. Me, not as bad as you. Our son has allergies, and I can't tell yet if our daughter does.
1: Yeah, it's hard to tell.
0: My mom had just terrible allergies, and my dad, none.
1: Okay.
0: And for those of you, I mean, if you like golfing, if you just like doing things, if you like being outside at all, allergies can be a hit. But yeah, I'm glad you're not feeling anything. I was feeling a little bit, but maybe it's not allergies.
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3: 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In Division 2, Reedsburg advanced with a 13-3 win over Wisconsin Dells. Cheyenne Rupp gets the win in the circle, striking out 8. Gracie Roloff, 3 hits, 2 runs scored, and 2 RBI. Lucy Klepp with 3 safeties, scoring twice, knocking in a pair. Elizabeth Haig with 2 hits, scoring twice. Brianna Schomer with 2 runs scored. Reedsburg at Mount Horeb on Tuesday. Mauston eliminated by Sauk Prairie 12-0. In Division 5, the season continues. Hurwanee Walk Center as they win in Lafarge

0: 10-8. Avery Miller struck out 7 for the Wolves. Easton Fry, 3 hits and 2 RBI when he walked center at Royal in round 2 on Tuesday. Regular season matchup, Portage all over Jefferson last night, 23-1. Trinity Williams and Josie Krieger each with 4 hits and a round tripper. Ilana Considine, 3 hits and a tater. Anna Considine, 2 hits and a home run. Baseball in the regular season to wrap it up in the Badgers small. Reedsburg blank Madison Edgewood 3-0. Winnie Alonzo struck out 11. Simon Pelton with 3 base hits. Portage blank by Sauk Prairie 14-0. Sauk Prairie the undisputed conference champ. In the Badger large, Baraboo doubled up to Forest 8-4. Owen Rogers 3 hits, scoring 3 times. Peyton Poker 2 hits, 2 runs scored. Brody Bjorklund with 3 base hits, 3 RBI, scoring twice. In the South Central Conference, Wisconsin Dells ran the table, defeating Nakusa 12-1. Carter Severson the win, Fanning 8. Elsewhere in the Ridge and Valley, Weston 13, Kickapoo 5, Trevor Westfall fanned 8. Hillsboro fell to Barneville non-conference 12-1. On the soccer pitch, Baraboo blanked by Lodi 5-0. Home talent baseball from the Night League, Reedsburg blanked Cazenovia 23-0. Lincoln Smith struck out 13 and had a no-hitter. At the plate, Mark Offmer 2 hits, 2 RBI, and 2 runs scored. Sawyer Molitor with 2 runs scored, knocking in 3. Logan Sullivan with 5 RBI. Connor Adams with a round tripper. 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
0: Partly sunny today, mid-60s. East winds 5 to 15 miles per hour. Tonight, mostly cloudy, 50. Tomorrow, clearing, 72. Tomorrow night, scattered showers late, 51. Sunday, mostly sunny, 77. Sunday night, mostly clear, 53. And for Monday, Memorial Day, sunshine, 85.

0: Reading Chelsea along with you. I know a lot of people going to be doing some traveling. I was talking with a client and a friend who's going to be doing some RVing coming up this weekend.
1: Gosh.
0: I was asking him about the price of gas and diesel and all that, and he's like, yeah, it's definitely, you feel it. So, coming up, Chelsea, I wanted to talk about a couple things with Memorial Day weekend. How many people are traveling?
1: Oh, yeah, I always like these numbers.
0: It's always a big number. Will it be as big this year? But also, summer travel, will Americans cut back on other things? And if they're going to, where are they going to cut back?
1: Okay,
0: people are needing to save.
1: Yes.
0: So we're going to talk about that.

Reading Chelsea along with you. Okay, Chelsea, Memorial Day weekend, big travel weekend. How many Americans are expected to travel at least 50 miles from home over the weekend? AAA says about 45 million will travel 50 plus miles. Now, that would make it a record or near record year for Memorial Day travel, slightly above last year's 44.8 to 45.1. So it's pretty much on track, right around there. Roughly 39 million are expected to travel by car, about 80% of all travelers. 3.6 to 3.7 are going to fly.

0: over the long weekend. And 2.2 million people are expected to use buses, trains, or cruises.
1: Really?
0: Hey, if you're going to do a cruise, cool for you. I'm
1: okay.
0: I haven't thought of Memorial Day weekend as being a big cruise holiday, but for a couple million Americans, it certainly will be.
1: Wow.
0: I am thinking we are not a part of this 45 million. We're not going more than 50 miles.
1: No.
0: And it seems like we never do. We used to before kids, but it just seems like we're doing less of that as the kiddos. If you and I, if we have one day with the kids, we have to pack the same amount as three or four days.
1: Oh, my gosh.
0: It's the darndest thing. It's like,
1: yep.
0: It was only one day. It doesn't matter if it's one day or almost a week.
1: Mm-hmm.
0: It's just more of everything. But you still have to take all of these things. So summer travel plans as a whole, we'll do this coming up. Summer travel plans as a whole with costs, with the price of gas, all
1: right.
0: of that stuff. Are fewer Americans going to travel this summer? And for those that are, where are they cutting back? So we'll get into that.
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5: 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Respondents are asked a number of questions regarding the efficiency of navigating the site. The survey available through the end of the month at baraboowi.gov. The state has received a nearly $250,000 grant from the U.S. Environmental Protection Agency to be used to monitor water quality at beaches to see if elevated levels of bacteria make swimming unsafe. The goal is to enhance cooperative federalism and ensure that every American has access to clean and safe water. More info at epa.gov. A federal judge has tossed out a U.S. Department of Justice lawsuit looking for access to the state's full voter registration list. The ruling blocks the release of unredacted voter info, including Social Security and driver's license information. Supporters say the decision protects voter privacy. Others say the review was needed to help verify voter rolls. Home prices in the state continue to go up. The latest report from the Wisconsin Realtors Association shows the median price of homes increased more than 6% compared to last spring. A typical home costs around $340,000. Experts say available housing needs to increase by 62% to reach a, quote, balanced market. And the unofficial start to summer is here with Memorial Day weekend. Many communities holding Memorial Day ceremonies on Monday, and it looks like the weather should cooperate. A little bit of rain expected tomorrow night. We could reach the 80-degree mark by Monday. Now you're up to date. I'm Tom Demeen, Magnum Media News.
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2: Partly sunny today, mid-60s. East winds 5 to 15 miles per hour. Tonight, mostly cloudy, 50. Tomorrow, clearing, 72. Tomorrow night, scattered showers late, 51. Sunday, mostly sunny, 77. Sunday night, mostly clear, 53. And for Monday, Memorial Day, sunshine, 85.

0: She's Chelsea. I'm Reed. Okay, Chelsea, so with the price of everything.
1: Yes.
0: Most Americans are still planning to travel this summer.
1: Okay.
0: But many are cutting back other spending to afford trips. Strong interest in domestic, experience-driven getaways. And a lot of them are using AI for planning. So, you know, I want to go here, plan my whole trip. You ever going to do that? You're a big planner. You ever just going to let AI plan your whole trip?
1: No.
0: I think that would take a little of the fun out of it, wouldn't it?
1: Yes.
0: It feels a little too sterile to me if it's just
1: I agree with you. Plan my trip.
0: If you want to use it for some ideas or some things, or if you have everything you want to do and say, how could I fit this in the schedule for driving, I could see some of that. But 70% of Americans say they plan to travel this summer. So they say strong pent-up demand. 85% say they desperately need a vacation. So 70% are planning, 85% say, yeah, we got to get away. 86,
1: I might be in the 85%.
0: You're in the 85? 86% agree an annual vacation is important. I think an annual vacation is important.
1: Yes.
0: Average planned spend is about $2,700 per person for summer travel.
1: Okay.
0: That feels a little expensive to me.
1: What was the number again?
0: $2,665, $2,700 rounded up.
1: Yeah, I mean, obviously that's
0: average.
1: Per person, Chelsea. So it takes into effect, you know.
0: Takes into account like flights and things like that.
1: Yeah, because you could be going on a European thing, and that's like.
0: Yeah, and then that skews the averages. That's
1: correct.
0: A good point. 79% are concerned about rising travel costs. 49% are scaling back travel plans. But people are cutting in some of these other areas, which, you know, it doesn't help out the restaurants if you don't go out to eat and things of that nature.
1: Yes.
0: But we continue to see, Chelsea, people want memories. They want experience.
1: Yes.
0: They want to create these memories, whether that's with their significant other, their kids, everybody, whatever it might be. So summer travel is going to continue to be big.
1: I think even after COVID, people have this live it up thing still. And I think that's going to be around for a while because...
0: Through the decade, I think.
1: I agree with you. I was going to say 10 years. Because there was times where we couldn't do anything or you were afraid to do things. And now that you, you know, feel better about it, it's like, we're going to live it up.
0: You don't forget when you lose something.
1: I know.

0: Hey, it's Reed and Chelsea. This came out, is it Wednesday afternoon?
1: Oh, yes.
0: Aaron Rodgers officially going to retire after this season, officially.
1: When he was asked in a press conference on Wednesday whether he will retire after this season, he said, yes, this is it.
0: When LeBron James, if he does a farewell tour, it will be a whole year of just a lot of moments, and the other teams will do a lot for him. I don't know what Aaron's going to get. I don't know if teams are going to go out of their way to, you know, give him a farewell send-off, or he is obviously, you know, he's gotten political, which is his prerogative. He's definitely made some moves over the last half a dozen years, being on the Pat McAfee show, the things that he said with all of that.
1: Right.
0: So I hope he can get through this year healthy. I don't have high expectations. I have medium to low expectations for the Steelers. But, yeah, just to announce it at a press conference when asked.
1: He said, yeah, I'm pretty sure this is it. That's why we just did a one-year deal. Steelers didn't need to put any extra years on that or anything. So this is just really about finishing with it, a lot of love and fun.

0: and peace for the career that I've had. So
1: that leaves a little room to maneuver, right?
0: I don't know.
1: How did he say that? I'm pretty sure.
0: Yeah, I'm pretty sure this is it. I mean, I don't know what to make of it.
1: It's like when Brady was 45, though. What is Aaron, like 41, 42? How much more do you want to take physically?
0: Yeah, yeah.
1: I mean, I'm 32, and dang, my ankle hurt the other day for the whole day, and I don't really know why. Mm-hmm. These guys getting hit by 300-pound grown men that can run like a grizzly bear.
0: Oh, man.
1: Got a lot of money. I don't know. Again, hope he gets through it healthy.
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7: 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In Division 2, Reedsburg advanced with a 13-3 win over Wisconsin Dells. Cheyenne Raup gets the win in the circle, striking out 8. Gracie Roloff, 3 hits, 2 runs scored, and 2 RBI. Lucy Klepp with 3 safeties, scoring twice, knocking in a pair. Elizabeth Haig with 2 hits, scoring twice. Brianna Schomer with 2 runs scored. Reedsburg at Mount Horeb on Tuesday. Mauston eliminated by Sauk Prairie 12-0. In Division 5, the season continues for Waniwok Center as they win in Lafarge 10-8. Avery Miller struck out 7 for the Wolves. Easton Fry 3 hits and 2 RBI. Waniwok Center at Royal in Round 2 on Tuesday. Regular season matchup, Portage all over Jefferson last night 23-1. Trinity Williams and Josie Krieger each with 4 hits and a round tripper. Ilana Considine, 3 hits and a tater. Anna Considine, 2 hits and a home run. Baseball in the regular season to wrap it up in the Badgers small. Reedsburg blank Madison Edgewood 3-0. Winnie Alonzo struck out 11. Simon Pelton with 3 base hits. Portage blanked by Sauk Prairie 14-0. Sauk Prairie, the undisputed conference champ. In the Badger large, Baraboo doubled up to Forest 8-4. Owen Rogers, 3 hits, scoring 3 times. Peyton Poker, 2 hits, 2 runs scored. Brody Bjorklund with 3 base hits, 3 RBI, scoring twice. In the South Central Conference, Wisconsin Dells ran the table, defeating Nakusa 12-1. Carter Severson the win, Fanning 8. Elsewhere in the Ridge and Valley, Weston 13, Kickapoo 5. Trevor Westfall fanned 8. Hillsboro fell to Barneville non-conference 12-1. On the soccer pitch, Baraboo blanked by Lodi 5-0. Home talent baseball from the Night League, Reedsburg blanked Casanova 23-0. Lincoln Smith struck out 13 and had a no-hitter.

0: At the plate, Mark Offmer, two hits, two RBI, and two runs scored. Sawyer Molitor with two runs scored, knocking in three. Logan Sullivan with five RBI. Connor Adams with a round tripper. 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
0: Partly sunny today, mid-60s. East winds 5 to 15 miles per hour. Tonight, mostly cloudy, 50. Tomorrow, clearing, 72. Tomorrow night, scattered showers late, 51. Sunday, mostly sunny, 77. Sunday night, mostly clear, 53. And for Monday, Memorial Day, sunshine, 85.

0: There's Chelsea. I'm Reed. Okay, Chelsea, kids coming home for summer vacation. But let's talk about the little kids. Let's not just talk about college students. Let's talk about the little kids.
1: Yeah.
0: So I was reading this from JS Online. Like, what's the deal with kids being able to stay home alone? What's the law say on this?
1: Oh.
0: Do you want to guess the minimum age?
1: 12.
0: 12 is your guess? I think it's a very good guess.
1: I'm pretty confident about that.
0: Wisconsin law does not set a specific minimum age for leaving kids home alone.
1: Okay.
0: Instead, parents are responsible for deciding based on the child's maturity.
1: Yeah.
0: But they can be charged with abandonment or neglect if the child's safety or basic needs aren't adequately protected. Which is how I think it should be. I don't think we need the government telling us about our kids. I think we should decide for ourselves. Although, some people are a little more in tune than others. The American Red Cross and many Wisconsin YMCA chapters offer low-cost babysitting classes generally for kids 11 and older.
1: Right.
0: Wisconsin allows children 12 and up to babysit in non-business homes and 14 and up for all babysitting jobs. And many employers prefer or require proof of completed babysitting training.
1: Okay.
0: So, yeah, it depends on the kid.
1: Mm-hmm.
0: But shout out to all those people that have the programs during the summer, the meal programs, helping out with that for families that need it.
1: Yes.
0: We're starting to get in that mode. So,
1: Do you remember, Reed, the first time you were left at home by yourself?
0: I was younger, but it was, I get dropped off on the bus and then my parents would be home in 5 minutes type thing, ten minutes. So I don't know. I was probably

0: 10, 11, I'm guessing. I would say I was a pretty mature kid,
1: Okay.
0: and I had my brother. I think it's a little different when you have a sibling too.
1: Yeah, I
0: You can kind of
1: agree.
0: look after each other. What about you? Were you like at
1: I
0: 17
1: vividly
0: or?
1: remember I was like, "Wait, you're leaving me here by myself? Like what?" So I was kind of freaked out by it,
0: Like
1: but
0: 17 or how old were you?
1: no. I think I was 12.
0: 12. Okay, that's a good age.

0: Bring Chelsea along with you. Okay, Chelsea, so The Devil Wears Prada 2, you went and saw with your best friend Abby and her sister.
1: I did.
0: Out of 10, remind people, where did you sit on that? I know it wasn't, you weren't disappointed, but it wasn't as good as you, there was obviously high expectations.
1: I feel bad saying 6, but I'm going to say
0: 6 out of 10? Yeah. I don't think that's bad for a sequel. The original movie, was that like a 9 out of 10 for you?
1: Oh, for sure. So good. This one was so good too, but again, the storyline I didn't
0: Didn't love the storyline.
1: Okay, anywho.
0: So The Devil Wears Prada box office from this article from Film shows, according to this idea, how far superhero movies have fallen. And the huge success of this sequel, because the sequel has been really huge. It's a global hit. It's already like at $550 million worldwide on about a $100 million budget, likely to pass $600 million. So that's outgrossing every Marvel movie released last year and positioning itself among the biggest films of this year already.
1: Okay.
0: And they're just saying you're seeing a shift away from superhero dominance towards more varied, especially female-driven, youth-focused movies.
1: GNO!
0: So I'll admit, I think superhero movies are cool. I've seen very few of them. I've seen the three, like Dark Knight series. I went to Spider-Man movies with my grandma as a kid. I'll probably watch more of them as Grant gets of age, but it's never been as interesting to me, even though I'm probably in the demo. But yeah, they're saying that Hollywood might start shifting with the success of The Devil Wears Prada 2. Barbie, of course, was massive. So they're thinking there's going to be a bit of a shift here.
1: Okay, that's interesting. It'll be very interesting. I just said the word twice. It'll be very interesting to see where this new Star Wars Mandalorian movie comes in. Because, you know, that's one where it's like it always feels like there's those type of movies coming out.
0: That's a good point.
1: And I feel like it kind of does get a little saturated with it. That's just very interesting. I think the perfect word is with the superhero stuff, it's kind of saturated.
0: Yeah, there was so much of it that came out. It felt like there were three a year. I'll tell you, go to your local theater, though. Support them.
1: Yes.
0: And I took Grant to the Mario movie. We had so much fun for a

0: couple of hours. We got all the snacks.
1: Yeah.
0: I know you have fun going with Abby on
1: I do.
0: occasion. It's as nice it is to be at home and do that. You go to the theater, like that is a
1: Yeah.
0: fun experience.
1: I think these people, stars, are pushing for movies to be in the theater
0: Yeah.
1: because it just helps the local economy so much.
0: Well, and financially, the streaming thing—it's questionable how they make money if they
1: Yeah.
0: can make as much with that model.
2: 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Keep shining.
3: 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Keep up the good work from MUCO and South Central Heating and Cooling, Reedsburg.
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6: 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The state has received nearly $250,000 grant from the Environmental Protection Agency to be used to monitor water quality at beaches and to notify the public if elevated levels of bacteria make swimming unsafe. The goal is to ensure that everybody has access to clean and safe water. More information at epa.gov. A federal judge has dismissed a U.S. Department of Justice lawsuit seeking access to the state's full voter registration list. It blocks the release of unredacted voter information, including Social Security and driver's license numbers. Supporters say the decision protects voter privacy, while others say the review was needed to help verify voter rolls. Home prices in the state continue to rise. The Wisconsin Realtors Association shows the median price of homes increased more than 6% in the last year. The typical home costs around $340,000. Experts say available housing needs to increase 62% to reach a balanced market. And Memorial Weekend is upon us. Most communities holding their ceremonies coming up on Monday. Weather should cooperate. A gradual warming trend. We could reach the mid-80s by Monday. Now you're up to date. I'm Tom Demean, Magnum Media News.
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6: Partly sunny today, mid-60s. East winds 5 to 15 miles per hour. Tonight, mostly cloudy, 50. Tomorrow, clearing, 72. Tomorrow night, scattered showers late, 51. Sunday, mostly.

0: Hey, it's Reed and Chelsea with you. Chelsea, we got to get to a Brewers game, and Jacob Mazurowski, their ace, is just incredible through six scoreless innings a couple days ago against the Cubs. Eight strikeouts. He's got an unprecedented streak here. He hasn't allowed an extra base hit more than a month. Now leads Major League Baseball with 88 strikeouts and an ERA of 1.89 through 10 starts. They got all of these advanced metrics on this, that, and other things. Spin velocity, spin rate, and all this stuff. I like still strikeouts, walks, yeah. ERA. These are things I can understand.
1: Okay.
0: But this guy is like a phenom.
1: Hmm.
0: And the question's going to become, though, his health. You know, throwing this hard, this many innings. He is definitely in contention for the NL Cy Young, which it is May. We're extremely early in this. But the Brewers have, again, one of these pitchers. And I just have to say, there's a lot of, like, the Brewers can't spend as much money and they can't do, they got quite the farm system.
1: Yeah.
0: And it feels like they bring up these guys that turn out to be incredible. I would like to see this guy pitch. And we have been considering.
1: What if he doesn't pitch at the game that you go to, though?
0: No, that's the thing. We should be able to, it should be scheduled if you do it in the season and, you know, just do it on a day that he's up. So this isn't the playoffs. He should be good. But do we take our 5-year-old? Our 2-year-old's good.
1: Possibly.
0: If she has snacks, she's good. It does not matter. Our 5-year-old, we tried when he was 2 or 3. Disaster.
1: Oh.
0: I don't know if he'd be into it now, though. It's the game moves faster.
1: It does.
0: We should try it.
1: Mm-hmm.
0: With low expectations.
1: Okay.

0: Reid and Chelsea with you as Memorial Day weekend upon us here, Chelsea. I thought it'd be good to give a little background. As this began after the Civil War, known as Decoration Day. Memorial Day, a time to honor fallen soldiers by decorating their graves with flowers and flags, has since become a national day of remembrance for all who died in American military service. Observed on the last Monday in May. It's always the last Monday, so that is why it's the 25th, and you can't get any earlier than this, because the following Monday is June 1st.
1: Okay.
0: So, yeah, it came out of the Civil War, and it was originally called Decoration Day. So, as we have talked about this week, this can be a very challenging weekend for those who have lost loved ones in the line of duty, and it's difficult, I think, for those of us who have not served to just understand that sacrifice, because how can we?
1: Yeah.
0: Flags are traditionally flown at half staff until noon on Memorial Day, then raised to full staff for the rest of the day, symbolizing both mourning and the resolve of living.
1: Mm-hmm.
0: Since 2000, a national moment of remembrance asks Americans to pause at 3 p.m. local time for a minute of silence or reflection to honor those who have died in service. So if you didn't know that, 3 o'clock on Monday, just take a minute and just think about all the things that we get to do because of these amazing men and women.

0: Greeting Chelsea along with you. Chelsea, Texas man was arrested for intentionally driving his Cybertruck, you know, those big honking things, down a closed boat ramp into a lake to test its wade mode.
1: What is wade mode?
0: It's a water driving feature, causing the truck to take on water, and it became disabled. He and his passengers thankfully escaped and survived. He was arrested on multiple violations under Texas park and water safety laws.
1: Okay.
0: But he said, I did it deliberately. I wanted to try out wade mode. And it's a driver, it's featured for those driving through shallow bodies of water, like rivers or creeks, not into a lake. The manual says it allows the truck to enter and drive through water, but warns of limits and risks. The maximum recommended wading depth is about 32 inches from the bottom of the tires, which does not cover fully driving into a lake off of a boat ramp. If you want to experience this, you should go on Adele's Duck, which you and I have done many times.
1: There you go.
0: But yeah, you can't treat those things like a duck. I saw them. I saw, like, one of these things parked.
1: 100,000. Oh, like, how much is one of those things?
0: Well, just because you have money doesn't make you smart. But okay. It's fascinating to me that somebody who would afford one would just then go, or maybe have so much money you don't care, but you could seriously die, you know, if you got trapped in those.
1: It's
0: so
1: serious.
0: It's all kidding aside. It is really serious. I saw one of these things parked at a parking lot that I drove out of, and it is just bizarre. I mean, every time you see one, it's like, what is that thing?
1: Yeah.
0: And I'm getting a little more used to seeing these things.
1: Right.
0: But wade mode is not lake mode.
1: I'll stick with my mom fan. Beep, beep.
0: Yes.

0: a big salute to the graduates of Reedsburg High School. This is your moment, and we couldn't be prouder. Remember, every step you take is a step toward your dreams. Keep shining.
1: Congratulations to all Reedsburg graduates from Meyer Oil & LP in Reedsburg, wishing you courage as you step ahead towards new challenges in life. May all your dreams be fulfilled.
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4: Partly sunny this afternoon, mid-60s. East winds 5 to 15 miles per hour. Tonight, mostly cloudy, 50. Tomorrow, decreasing clouds, 72. Tomorrow night, scattered showers, 51. Sunday, mostly sunny, 78. Sunday night, mostly clear, 53. And for Monday, Memorial Day, sunshine, 85.

B102 and 98.5, Cyndi Lauper, Time After Time. Downtown Baraboo Farmers Market is happening again tomorrow from 8 to 12:30. 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

0: Hey, it's Natalie. With Memorial Day coming up, a lot of people get confused between Memorial Day and Veterans Day. So let's break it down. Memorial Day commemorates the men and women who died while serving in the United States Armed Forces. Veterans Day is the day set aside to thank and honor all who served in the armed forces. So now you know, if you didn't before, but just a reminder that we're celebrating and commemorating those people who died while serving in the United States Armed Forces.
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7: Here are some stories we are working on today. The city of Baraboo has posted an online survey looking for feedback on its website. The state has received a nearly $250,000 grant from the Environmental Protection Agency to monitor water quality at beaches. A federal judge has dismissed a U.S. Department of Justice lawsuit seeking to access Wisconsin's full voter registration list. Home prices in the state continue to rise, the average at around $340,000. And Memorial Day weekend is here, many communities holding their ceremonies on Monday.
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2: Partly sunny this afternoon, mid-60s. East winds 5 to 15 miles per hour. Tonight, mostly cloudy, 50. Tomorrow, decreasing clouds, 72. Tomorrow night, scattered showers, 51. Sunday, mostly sunny, 78. Sunday night, mostly clear, 53. And for Monday, Memorial Day, sunshine, 85.

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0: Good news. And yes, there are still great people out there. A guy in Florida named Luis Salazar found $30,000 in a fanny pack in the bathroom of a convenience store. Yeah, that's a lot of money to be in a fanny pack. It was hung on the handrail inside the stall, and when he went outside, no one was around looking for it. He spent days trying to find the owner and claimed it never even crossed his mind to keep it because it wasn't his to take. The owner did eventually report it missing and connected with Luis, who handed it over. Luis got a hug out of it, and the owner wants to take him out to dinner. And I know what you're thinking. Why does this person have $30,000 in a fanny pack? Sounds shady, right? Actually, it wasn't. Nothing illegal happening there, which is what crossed my mind as well. They said it was for a family emergency.
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6: 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Respondents are asked a number of questions regarding the efficiency of navigating the site. The survey available through the end of the month at baraboowi.gov. The state has received a nearly $250,000 grant from the U.S. Environmental Protection Agency to be used to monitor water quality at beaches to see if elevated levels of bacteria make swimming unsafe. The goal is to enhance cooperative federalism and ensure that every American has access to clean and safe water. More info at epa.gov. A federal judge has tossed out a U.S. Department of Justice lawsuit looking for access to the state's full voter registration list. The ruling blocks the release of unredacted voter info, including Social Security and driver's license information. Supporters say the decision protects voter privacy. Others say the review was needed to help verify voter rolls. Home prices in the state continue to go up. The latest report from the Wisconsin Realtors Association shows the median price of homes increased more than 6% compared to last spring. A typical home costs around $340,000. Experts say available housing needs to increase by 62% to reach a, quote, balanced market. And the unofficial start to summer is here with Memorial Day weekend. Many communities holding Memorial Day ceremonies on Monday, and it looks like the weather should cooperate. A little bit of rain expected tomorrow night. We could reach the 80-degree mark by Monday. Now you're up to date. I'm Tom Demeen, Magnum Media News.
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1: Partly sunny this afternoon, mid-60s, east winds 5 to 15 miles per hour. Tonight, mostly cloudy, 50. Tomorrow, decreasing clouds, 72. Tomorrow night, scattered showers, 51. Sunday, mostly sunny, 78. Sunday night, mostly clear, 53. And for Monday, Memorial Day, sunshine, 85.

Hey, it's Natalie. Did you know that there are still some places that have a ban on alcohol? I know, right? You just never think about it from day to day. There's a small town in north central Alabama called Falkville. They just voted to end the town's historic 140-year ban on alcohol. The vote won by a single vote. One person. This town has nearly 800 registered voters, and only 231 voted. The final tally was 116 to 115 in favor of allowing alcohol sales. So, yeah, now booze is legal in this little town in Alabama.

0: Hey, it's Natalie. Coming up, your Hollywood headlines. There's a new Godfather film in the works. Emily in Paris gives details on when the series will be ending. And the interesting proposition Britney Spears made to cops. We'll talk all about it coming up.
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4: 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The state has received nearly $250,000 grant from the Environmental Protection Agency to be used to monitor water quality at beaches and to notify the public if elevated levels of bacteria make swimming unsafe. The goal is to ensure that everybody has access to clean and safe water. More information at epa.gov. A federal judge has dismissed a U.S. Department of Justice lawsuit seeking access to the state's full voter registration list. It blocks the release of unredacted voter information, including Social Security and driver's license numbers. Supporters say the decision protects voter privacy, while others say the review was needed to help verify voter rolls. Home prices in the state continue to rise. The Wisconsin Realtors Association shows the median price of homes increased more than 6% in the last year. The typical home costs around

0: $340,000. Experts say available housing needs to increase 62% to reach a balanced market. And Memorial Weekend is upon us. Most communities holding their ceremonies coming up on Monday. Weather should cooperate. A gradual warming trend. We could reach the mid-80s by Monday. Now you're up to date. I'm Tom Demeen, Magnum Media News.
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0: Partly sunny this afternoon, mid-60s. East winds, 5 to 15 miles per hour. Tonight, mostly cloudy, 50. Tomorrow, decreasing clouds, 72. Tomorrow night, scattered showers, 51. Sunday, mostly sunny, 78. Sunday night, mostly clear, 53. And for Monday, Memorial Day, sunshine, 85.

Hey, it's Natalie, and here are your Hollywood headlines. There's a Godfather sequel in the works based on Connie Corleone, daughter of Vito and sister of Michael. It'll be based on a book authorized by the estate of Godfather author Mario Puzo. Francis Ford Coppola is not expected to direct this one. Emily in Paris will end with its sixth season, which just started filming in Greece yesterday. And TMZ got police footage from Britney Spears' DUI arrest in March. It shows Britney Spears making an interesting offer to the cops who pulled her over. She has a meltdown when they ask her to get out of the car, and she begs them to come to her house where she has a pool, and she offers to make them lasagna. Obviously, they declined. And there you go. Those are your Hollywood headlines.

0: Hey, it's Natalie. Lots of people are going to be traveling for Memorial Day. AAA expects 45 million people to travel at least 50 miles for Memorial Day this year. It would break a record that was set just last year when 44.8 million people traveled over Memorial Day. However, on the flip side of things, are people going to be like, no, I don't want to travel because of the gas prices? Across the country, gas prices have been going up and up and up, and maybe some people are going to just kind of stay in and be like, no thanks.
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4: 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A ceremony will be held at Neshan Park beginning at 5 o'clock again on Friday, May 29th. As we swing through Memorial Day weekend, many big events scheduled in

0: June. The DNR holding its annual free fishing weekend, June 6th and 7th. Also, free use of state parks and state trails. 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
0: Partly sunny this afternoon, mid-60s. East winds 5 to 15 miles per hour. Tonight, mostly cloudy, 50. Tomorrow, decreasing clouds, 72. Tomorrow night, scattered showers, 51. Sunday, mostly sunny, 78. Sunday night, mostly clear, 53. And for Monday, Memorial Day, sunshine, 85.

0: 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Check out the Portage High School Student Art Exhibit. 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The exhibit is free for viewing. It runs through Friday, May 29th. 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
1: They say the holy water's watered down, and this town's lost its faith. 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Oh my, my, oh my, my love, I take one look at you, you're taking me out.

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Hey, it's Natalie. Well, Stephen Colbert's show came to an end. The Late Show with Stephen Colbert ended its run last night with Paul McCartney as the final guest. There was appearances by Bryan Cranston, Paul Rudd, Ryan Reynolds, Elvis Costello, and all the other late night hosts made appearances, which was pretty cool. So that included Jimmy Kimmel, Jimmy Fallon, John Oliver, and Seth Meyers. Really cool that everybody kind of celebrated this show that came to an end.

Hey, it's Natalie, and here's what to watch this weekend. Games 3 and 4 continue throughout the weekend of the NBA Conference Finals. You've got the first season finale of Sheriff Country, followed by the fourth season finale of Fire Country. On HBO Max, the streaming premiere of The Bride, starring Christian Bale as Frankenstein's monster and Jesse Buckley as the murdered woman he resurrects to be his bride. On Peacock, the streaming premiere of Kill Bill, The Whole Bloody Affair, which is the uncut, unrated Kill Bill Volumes 1 and 2 with new anime sequences added. On Netflix, Ladies First, a comedy with Sacha Baron Cohen. Sunday brings you the first season finale of Marshals, followed by the third season finale of Tracker. On Showtime, the eighth season premiere of The Chi. And on Monday, Queen Latifah hosts the 52nd annual American Music Awards. Billy Idol will receive a Lifetime Achievement Award, and there's going to be tons of performances that you don't want to miss.

when you're already late. And no smoking sign on your cigarette break. It's like 10,000 spoons when all you need is a knife. It's meeting the man of my dreams and then meeting his beautiful wife. And isn't it ironic?

0: Day from 1868 to 1970. It didn't officially become Memorial Day until 1971. And that's also when we began observing it on the last Monday of May, which is the 25th this year. Next year, it will be the 31st. And May 25th is actually the earliest it can ever be. 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
9: Partly sunny this afternoon, mid-60s. East winds 5 to 15 miles per hour. Tonight, mostly cloudy, 50. Tomorrow, decreasing clouds, 72. Tomorrow night, scattered showers, 51. Sunday, mostly sunny, 78. Sunday night, mostly clear, 53. And for Monday, Memorial Day, sunshine, 85.

B102 and 98.5. It's Natalie. I'm getting out of here for today. I'll catch you guys again tomorrow. Have a great Friday and kickoff to your weekend. Right now, it's Lady Gaga and Bruno Mars. It's Die With a Smile.

Would you dance if I asked you to dance? Would you run and never look back? Would you cry if you saw me crying? Would you save my soul tonight?

0: 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Whitney, I will always love you. Happy Friday. Jesse Garin on the air. It is May 22nd of 2026. Today is International Being You Day. Be yourself. Unless yourself uses speakerphones in public, then maybe workshop a new personality. Coming at you within minutes, music from The Cardigans. How about some Christa Berg? And I've got one from Survivor about 3 minutes away. 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
2: Partly sunny this afternoon, mid-60s, east winds 5 to 15 miles per hour. Tonight, mostly cloudy, 50. Tomorrow, decreasing clouds, 72. Tomorrow night, scattered showers, 51. Sunday, mostly sunny, 78. Sunday night, mostly clear, 53. And for Monday, Memorial Day, sunshine, 85.

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0: 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Seeing people create actual art instead of just arguing in Facebook comments. 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
10: Mostly cloudy tonight, near 50. East winds 5 to 15 miles per hour. Tomorrow, decreasing clouds, 72. Tomorrow night, scattered showers, 51. Sunday, mostly sunny, 78. Sunday night, mostly clear, 53. Memorial Day Monday, sunshine, 85. Monday night, mostly clear, 59. And for Tuesday, mostly sunny, 87.

B102 and 98.5. So here is a rare feel-good story for humanity. A new national study says litter across America has dropped 34% since 2020. So apparently some of those pick-up-after-yourself messages finally started sinking in. Although researchers say cardboard boxes from online shopping are still absolutely everywhere. Because apparently we all collectively decided at 2 in the morning that, yes, we did need that random gadget from Amazon. Honestly, though, I genuinely love hearing stories like this. Because sometimes it feels like all we hear is doom and gloom. And then every once in a while, humanity quietly does something decent. How about that? 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

0: B102 and 98.5. Adele, hello. And I really love this idea coming from Adams County. Local law enforcement agencies are actually rewarding kids for wearing helmets this summer through something called the County Safety Stop Program. Officers from Adams County, the City of Adams, and Rome Police Departments will be watching for kids biking, skateboarding, rollerblading, or riding scooters safely while wearing helmets. And kids spotted doing the right thing could get rewarded vouchers for free treats from local businesses. That's all summer long. How about that? 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
6: Mostly cloudy tonight, near 50. East winds 5 to 15 miles per hour. Tomorrow, decreasing clouds, 72. Tomorrow night, scattered showers, 51. Sunday, mostly sunny, 78. Sunday night, mostly clear, 53. Memorial Day Monday, sunshine, 85. Monday night, mostly clear, 59. For Tuesday, mostly sunny, 87.

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1: B102 and 98.5. And apparently some people are making some serious money dumpster diving around college campuses this time of year because students throw away furniture, electronics, clothes, and appliances when they move out. And honestly, college move-out week sounds like Black Friday for raccoons. The article says some people have even funded vacations by reselling what they find. Although, let's be honest, there's always at least a 50% chance that mini fridge has seen things no human should ever know about. B102 and 98.5. It's Shaboozy with good news.

0: B102 and 98.5. Jesse Garin on the air for your Friday. It is May 22nd of 2026. If you are celebrating a birthday today, you're in good company. Bernie Taupin. Elton John got the sequins and the piano. Bernie got the impossible job of making all that emotion rhyme. He is turning 76 years old today. And Naomi Campbell, the model, is 56 years old today. Happy birthday to both of those folks, and happy birthday to you too from your friends at B102 and 98.5.
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4: 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In Division 2, Reedsburg advanced with a 13-3 win over Wisconsin Dells. Cheyenne Raup gets the win in the circle, striking out 8. Gracie Roloff, 3 hits, 2 runs scored, and 2 RBI. Lucy Klepp with 3 safeties, scoring twice, knocking in a pair. Elizabeth Haig with 2 hits, scoring twice. Brianna Schomer with 2 runs scored. Reedsburg at Mount Horeb on Tuesday. Mauston eliminated by Sauk Prairie, 12-0. In Division 5, the season continues. Hirwaunee Walks Center as they win in Lafarge, 10-8. Avery Miller struck out 7 for the Wolves. Easton Fry, 3 hits and 2 RBI. Waniwak Center at Royal in round 2 on Tuesday. Regular season matchup, Portage all over Jefferson last night, 23-1. Trinity Williams and Josie Krieger each with 4 hits and a round tripper. Ilana Considine, 3 hits and a tater. Anna Considine, 2 hits and a home run. Baseball in the regular season to wrap it up in the Badgers small. Reedsburg blank Madison Edgewood 3-0. Winnie Alonzo struck out 11. Simon Pelton with 3 base hits. Portage blanked by Sauk Prairie 14-0. Sauk Prairie the undisputed conference champ. In the Badger large, Baraboo doubled up to Forest 8-4. Owen Rogers 3 hits, scoring 3 times. Peyton Poker 2 hits, 2 runs scored. Brody Bjorklund with 3 base hits, 3 RBI, scoring twice. In the South Central Conference, Wisconsin Dells ran the table, defeating Nakusa 12-1. Carter Severson the win, Fanning 8. Elsewhere in the Ridge and Valley, Weston 13, Kickapoo 5, Trevor Westfall fanned 8. Hillsboro fell to Barneville non-conference 12-1. On the soccer pitch, Baraboo blanked by Lodi 5-0. Home talent baseball from the Night League, Reedsburg blanked Casanova 23-0. Lincoln Smith struck out 13 and had a no-hitter. At the plate, Mark Offmer 2 hits, 2 RBI, and 2 runs scored. Sawyer Molitor with 2 runs scored, knocking in 3. Logan Sullivan with 5 RBI. Connor Adams with a round tripper. 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

B102 and 98.5. So Nashville, I don't know if you heard about this. Nashville officially landed the Super Bowl for 2030. And honestly, that city might become one giant bachelorette party wrapped around a football game. The NFL says the event is expected to bring massive money and tourism into Music City, which also means somewhere there's already a guy practicing saying, "Y'all ready for some football?" directly into a Pedal Tavern microphone. And, you know, honestly, Nashville feels like the perfect city for this because it already operates at Super Bowl energy pretty much 365 days a year. Plus, if they somehow don't include country music heavily in the halftime festivities, I feel like the entire state of Tennessee legally gets to protest. B102 and 98.5.

0: 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And you know it's officially summer in Wisconsin when the DNR basically tells everybody get out of the house for a while. Free fun weekend happening June 6th and 7th, and admission fees to Wisconsin State Parks are waived, along with fishing licenses and trail pass fees. 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So if you've been meaning to check out a state park, go fishing, hike a trail, or just pretend you're outdoorsy for one weekend, this is your chance. More information at dnr.wi.gov. 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
8: Mostly cloudy tonight, near 50. East winds 5 to 15 miles per hour. Tomorrow, decreasing clouds, 72. Tomorrow night, scattered showers, 51. Sunday, mostly sunny, 78. Sunday night, mostly clear, 53. Memorial Day Monday, sunshine, 85. Monday night, mostly clear, 59. And for Tuesday, mostly sunny, 87.

B102 and 98.5. A new study says it now costs more than $300,000 to raise a child over 18 years in the United States. 300 grand. At that point, your kid should occasionally look at you and say, hey, thanks for the financial sacrifice. And somehow, after all that money, they still end up stealing your streaming passwords anyway. Honestly, every parent hearing this statistic probably just stared silently out a window for a few seconds. And yet, somehow, parents still do it because apparently children also come with moments that make all the stress and money worth it. B102 and 98.5.

0: 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Sam Smith, stay with me. Jesse Garin on the air. Your Friday afternoon. It is May 22nd of 2026. Celebrating birthdays today. Naomi Campbell. She is 56, the British supermodel. And Morrissey. Proof that you can build an entire career out of beautiful misery, dramatic cheekbones, and never sounding fully pleased about lunch. 67 years old today. Happy birthday to those folks, and happy birthday to you, too, from your friends at B102 and 98.5.
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5: 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A school in Michigan is providing an opportunity for its students to learn and taste locally produced foods, fruits, and vegetables. Kelly Rao, a teacher at the school, explains the program.
6: Every classroom gets a kit. We do taste testing recipes of like that they could make with it, and then they try it in three different varieties. So most of them are a fresh produce, a frozen produce, and then either like freeze-dried or if it was canned or preserved in some ways. So the students do a blind taste test, and we accommodate all learners. So all we ask is that they try it. So try it for some is taste test, try it for others is just to smell or feel, whatever's comfortable for them. Statistics say that a child needs 5 times exposure with a fruit or vegetable to make a solid opinion on it. So at least we give them 3 in one day. So for example, last Friday was strawberries. So they got fresh, freeze-dried, and frozen strawberry. They all have to taste or test at the same time.

0: time, and then we do a school-wide, we get on a big Google Meet and everybody joins from their classroom of what was the best.
1: She tells Brownfield they've tried anything from cucumbers to different types of cheeses and cranberries as well. I'm Megan Grebner with Healthy Living on Brownfield.
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5: Mostly cloudy tonight, near 50. East winds 5 to 15 miles per hour. Tomorrow, decreasing clouds, 72. Tomorrow night, scattered showers, 51. Sunday, mostly sunny, 78. Sunday night, mostly clear, 53. Memorial Day Monday, sunshine, 85. Monday night, mostly clear, 59. And for Tuesday, mostly sunny, 87.

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Hall & Oates, that is Private Eyes. I'm Jesse Guerin, making my way out the door. Go placidly amid the noise and haste. Nikki is moving in, and she's got Maroon 5, Simple Minds, Rihanna, and more coming your way within minutes. Have a great Friday and a great Memorial Day weekend. I'll talk to you on Monday. 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
1: Mostly cloudy tonight, near 50. East winds 5 to 15 miles per hour. Tomorrow, decreasing clouds, 72. Tomorrow night, scattered showers, 51. Sunday, mostly sunny, 78. Sunday night, mostly clear, 53. Memorial Day Monday, sunshine, 85. Monday night, mostly clear, 59. And for Tuesday, mostly sunny, 87.

0: 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You've shown resilience, heart, and determination. Whatever comes next, face it with confidence. 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
3: Mostly cloudy tonight, near 50. East winds 5 to 15 miles per hour. Tomorrow, decreasing clouds, 72. Tomorrow night, scattered showers, 51. Sunday, mostly sunny, 78. Sunday night, mostly clear, 53. Memorial Day Monday, sunshine, 85. Monday night, mostly clear, 59. And for Tuesday, mostly sunny, 87.